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Oh my, my, oh my, my love, I take one look at you, you take

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Klokken er 8:47. 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Don't tell me this is all for nothing. I can only take

0: 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Her får du gode sange. 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Solo.
1: 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What's up, guys? 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

0: 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Klokken er 20:33. Temperaturen lige nu er 13 grader.
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0: 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Gode sange. Solo.
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2: Homegrown alligator, see you later. Gotta hit the road, gotta hit the road. The sun ain't changing the atmosphere. 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